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0: Dispatch to Shelton EMS, first going down. Yellow's priority, 67 Jordan Circle for the 68-year-old female on the fall. Feeding Shelton EMS, first going down. Yellow's priority, 67 Jordan Circle for the 67-year-old female on the fall. Cross streets are Baskingbrook Lane and Baskingbrook Lane. Time is now 20:54. Skull was regarding a husband's wife who fell. He has no strength to help her back up. If needed, we have logbox information.
1: Just to confirm, we are 2 Victor 60, 50, good grief.
0: 2 Victor 50, roger. Shelton EMS, stand by for a

0: Wilson EMS, second call is down. BLS priority, 17 Church Street for the medical alarm. We have some GPS movements here. Repeating Shelton EMS, second call is down. BLS priority, 17 Church Street for the medical alarm. Cross streets are Ripton Road and Nicholas Avenue. That's now 20.
1: Victor 10.

0: 2 Victor 50. Just an update for you. The alarm company called back stating it's a false alarm.
1: Sorry, can you repeat that?
0: The alarm company called back. They said it's a false alarm for getting that patient up.
1: Do you want us to go check on them anyway?
0: For discretion, we're not advised to cancel. It's up to you.
2: Unfortunately, due to our policies, we're unable to advise you to cancel. It's at your discretion whether you return or you continue to verify.
1: We'll continue to verify.

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1: Victor 10, have you got any update on location or contact?
0: We're going to attempt to make contact. No updates besides the 17 yards away from location of 17th Street.
1: Good copy. We'll circle around the area for a little bit, see if we can find anything.
0: Roger.
2: 10 straight to voicemail.
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3: Yeah,

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0: Roger, it is. 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Good copy. We're going to do one more lap, and if not, we'll be unfounded.

Q-Victor 50 to C-Med. Q-Victor 50. Happy to say, no medical.

42 BLS, 94 West 4th Street, apartment H Hotel, for the 55-year-old female sick party nausea vomiting, repeating storms aiming on her son, priority 2 BLS, 94 West 4th Street, apartment H Hotel, for the 55-year-old female sick party nausea vomiting, cross street, Sanson Street, and the dead end, 2108.

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1: Well, we routed our last lap and come up short. We're going to be clear undotted.
2: 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Thank you. We're waving the checkered flag.

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who has fallen four times in the last 2 hours. Fire to one BLS at this time. 41 Coker at second floor, 227 for the 60-year-old Parkinson's patient with multiple falls. 2129.

0: vehicles, second call for a second tango is needed. Priority one, the rear of 29 Maple Street for the 45-year-old E2H male from Reservoir Manor who tumbled down an embankment. He is not accessible to EMS, requires fire for rescue, and has a head injury. See more fire, see more ambulance. Second tango is needed. The primary crew is on a call. The rear of 29 Maple Street for the 45-year-old male from Reservoir Manor who tumbled down an embankment. He cannot be reached by EMS by normal methods. Fire is requested by PD on scene. For the second tango, engine 13, engine 15, rescue 12, and possibly rescue 17. 2203, KNFU 608.
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0: Under 502 on scene, you got a mail down in the bank, but you need rescue 12 Stokes. Your pleasure with rescue 17.
1: They got a crew that can head out as well.
0: Rescue 22 assist.

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0: 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Commander at Kilo.
1: At Kilo.
0: Yeah, we're gonna need the Stokes in a couple of ROFACs. All the way up to the back, you'll see everybody's cars. 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
0: Where do you want us?

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1: Wrapping up now. We'll be out of here shortly.
2: Understood. EMS is the patient for fire. 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

0: 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We have to be terminated.
1: On Maple Street, 2031.

0: SC-1,
1: SC-1, go ahead,
0: Chief. Which hospital are they taking him to?
1: That has not yet been declared.
0: Okay, if you could just let me know when they do.
1: Roger, sure, we'll do.

Shelton EMS, respond down, BLS normal travel, 70 Ridgewood Court for the 90-year-old male on the phone. Repeating Shelton EMS, respond down, BLS normal travel, 70 Ridgewood Court for the 90-year-old male for the fall. Cross streets are Ivy Grove Court and Ridgewood Court. Time is now 22:34.

0: clear, Keith? We'll be responding. In case she didn't tell you, we took the call here as well.
1: Yeah, it was a long call, thank you.
0: A long call. Happy we enjoyed it.
1: Oh, she definitely filled us in on everything and then some.
0: Fantastic. Thank you for your service.

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0: 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That's good.
1: So, these are not going to school. Let's show them up here.

attached to Shelton EMS, I can call in town, BLS Thermal Travel. 14 Bear Path Drive for the 66-year-old male on a 6. 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Cross Street 13.

0: Shelton EMS, I can call in town, BLS Thermal Travel. 14 Bear Path Drive for the 66-year-old male on a 6. 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
1: Shift C1. Copy. They declared Yale York Street burning to a lister.

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1: Investigating library hallway.

0: I just said stop one.
1: Okay.
0: Not the sound of pepper, is that?

0: Maintenance personnel on scene were unable to reset the alarm. They're going to work on that, correcting that problem. If it comes in within the next 20 minutes, disregard.
1: They had just called for another activation.
2: 2 Victor 5 0, can you hear me okay?
1: Roger, I didn't have my headset on set.
2: Well, we are with our patient who has been extricated from the tub, but unfortunately he is altered mental status, alert and oriented to person and place, but that is it. So we would like a request for a paramedic to come over and to check him out, please.
1: Roger, can you just repeat your call sign, please?
2: Absolutely. 2 Victor 5 0.
1: Roger, we got you in there as a 5. We'll get you a medic at a 7.
2: Received. Thank you.

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0: 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You can show me a route.
1: Roger, we'll cancel them. 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
0: Yep.
1: 2 Victor 50.
0: We just wanted to let our medic know to go up the stairs that are closest to our ambulance, and that'll take her to the front entrance.
1: Roger, Victor 13, do you copy direct?
2: Copy direct. You can put me out.
1: Roger, I'll show you the face.

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Just checking on your status, you still have your route to Griffin.

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Cat 1, Cat 5, Medic 2. 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Advice to lay you down.

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Medic 2, Squad 1, EMS, Charlie response. 8 Broad Street, cross of Factory Lane and High Street.

201, Medic 2, to the East Broad Street, the rear apartment above Pizza Lights. It's a 28-year-old male overdose. PD's on me.

Fabulous, 4343 Hutton Avenue, Crossus Halsey Street. Brand 81-year-old female, fall, suffered from medical alarm. Repeating, same where ambulance on a priority on BLS, 43 Hutton Avenue, for the 81-year-old female, fall, standing from medical alarm. City 3 minutes.

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Five male, nausea, pain, and failed blood tests, 0101.

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is you guys are going to be saving for PD. PD is reporting it's a 26-260 female reporting that she is going to... She is threatening to overdose on insulin.

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Engine 6, Medic 1, EMS Delta Response, 41 Hillside Avenue, cross of Paris Street and Burwell Avenue.

BLS priority response. 76 Maple Lane for the post-MDC evaluation. Repeating, Shelton Dispatch, Mayor Shelton EMS, BLS priority response. 76 Maple Lane for the post-eval evaluation. 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

0: dispatch to Victor 50. The call comes in via the PD reporting the patient had a motor vehicle accident sometime in the early hours of the morning. They just located her now. Unknown injuries, and you're going to go for the evaluation.
1: Sounds good.

EMS first call in town, BLS normal travel, 85 Wheeler Street, Shelton PD headquarters at the Sally Port for the female with the SI. Being dispatched to Shelton EMS first call in town, BLS normal travel, 85 Wheeler Street, the Shelton PD headquarters at Sally Port for the female on the SI. Timeout is 71, Cross Street, Riverview Ave and Meadow Street.

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10-4, Squad 1, Medic 4, 254 High Street, going to be apartment 5J, 90-year-old female, who's just supposed to be breathing.

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1: Roger.

1 BLS, 115 Howard Avenue at the middle school across to Crescent Street and Grove Street. The 13-year-old female that took too much Tylenol intent to harm herself. Fishing responded on priority 1, number 115 Howard Avenue at the middle school across to Crescent Street and Grove Street. 13 female took too much Tylenol with the intent to harm herself. Federal dispatch is 8:16 hours as a BLS response.

31 Bayless, 115 Howard Ave, the Ansonia Middle School, found in the nurse's office. 13-year-old female took too much Tylenol. 8:17.

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0: 3-2, thank you. 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

dispatcher on the air, Shelton EMS, respond BLS on a priority. 34 Cloverdale Ave at the group home, 63-year-old female on the, we don't know if she's alert. Again, that's for Shelton EMS, respond BLS on a priority. 34 Cloverdale Avenue across the Rosedale Circle, Holly Lane, 63-year-old female, we don't know if she's alert, 909.

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0: There are five Victor 10 today.
1: Okay, comes in from the group home, and I quote, she's alert, but lethargic, we don't know. 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

Bye, Victor 10. Bye, Victor 10. Going to Griffin, Bravo.

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Fire Dispatch on the I team and the fire and respond in the area of 20 Lover's Lane for report of smoke outdoors. Possible open burn. Reviewing Monroe Fire, respond in the area of 20 Lover's Lane for the smoke outdoors, possible open burn. Cross of Church Street, Elm Street, Chattahoochee Fire Ground 10-33.

0: Dispatch 2, Shelly MS, first call in town, Bayless Normal Travel, 581 Hill Avenue, Wesley Heights, permit 232, with a female to female on the general weakness. Being dispatch 2, Shelly MS, first call in town, Bayless Normal Travel, 581 Hill Avenue, Wesley Heights, permit 232, with a female to female on the general weakness. Cross streets are Wesley Heights Road and Asbury Ridge, permit 1034. Victor 60.
1: Morning.
0: Roger, it's going to be 87-year-old female, general weakness, not feeling well. Roger, general weakness, not feeling well.

0: 7203.
1: 7203. Monroe 72. Alright, so a call came from number 20, Lover's Lane. He said it's the backyard that backs up to his. He said there's a large amount of smoke. Smells like fire, no fire scene. They don't know if they're burning something. Be advised, there are active burn permits on Twinbrook Terrace. Not sure which one.
0: Appreciate it, thank you.

0: Air 72.
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1: Received. We're going to Lovers first, then we're going to check out Twin Burg.
0: Caller wants to remain anonymous, but he is at 20 Lovers.

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0: 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Could see the smoke. House number is 48 Twin Brook.
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2: The brush pile being burned, fire marshal advised the homeowner to wait until the burn bans up. We'll clear it off there.
1: Brush pile being burned, FMO advised homeowner to wait until the burn ban is over. It'll be clear at 10:46.

0: Copy that, air. Monroe 72, back in quarters. Have a good day.
1: In quarters, you as well. Thank you.

0: Shawnee, MSN calling town, BLS normal travel, 45 Moffitt Street, Key Memorial Healthcare, in Unit 1C, room 149, for the 55-year-old male on the G-tube issue. If you can just let you Shawnee, MSN calling town, BLS normal travel, 45 Moffitt Street, Key Memorial Healthcare, Unit 1, Charlie, in room 149, for the 55-year-old male on the G-tube issue. Cross Street to Quorum Avenue, Prospect Ave, timeout is 10:54.
1: Victor
0: 60. 5
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0: Raj, going to be a replacement of a G-tube. Also, heart rate's been running at 111 the past week.

Concord, Squad 1. Metaphor is going to be 247 Broad Street. Girl, female, 18 weeks pregnancy, going to be an active labor.

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Number 58 Church Street crushes a Holbrook Court and Weekly Avenue. 84-year-old male fall outside with injuries. Repeating, respond, priority one, number 58 Church Street crushes a Holbrook Court and Weekly Avenue.

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1: We're right on the traffic border. 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
0: Fox 1. Squad 1, Medic 4, 100, discount drive is going to be apartment Alpha 9. It's going to be 464-year-old male for the fall.
1: Squad 1, Sky 6, stand down. We're clearing up, Steve, this lane. We'll take it.
0: Times 4.
1: Thank you. 360.
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Moffitt. 74. 74 is clear, medic 1, transporting 1 to Moffitt. 74.

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0: units to respond on a priority 1, 91 Jewett Street on the second floor. For these 21-year-old female, sick, cold, vomiting. Repeating for Insomnia Rescue Medical Services, ambulance needed to respond on a priority 1, number 91 Jewett Street. Crush of Pine Street, North Spring Street. 21-year-old female, sick, cold, vomiting, abnormal breathing. 1153.
1: Thank you for responding.

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The unit number 2, 21-year-old female sick call vomiting with abnormal breathing, 5 Joule 2 en route.

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Medical Services needed to respond on a priority one. Number 91 4th Street at the Nolan Manor, unit number 10 for the 80s male question cardiac arrest. Respond on a one. 91 4th Street, Nolan Manor, unit number 10. 80s male, possible cardiac arrest. 21, 12, 23.

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0: 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Was that 1235?
1: That's affirmative 1235.
0: 50 seconds.

on the air with the Daily. We're doing Jones Test at 12:45 hours. I'm showing no special lessons. Utility 10 is now out of service. TNSU 608 Northwest, standing by.

in the lobby. Called the Mike Higgins State Police. Repeating respond, 141 Prudential Avenue, Emmett O'Brien, in the lobby for the student that has passed out in the lobby. Called the Mike Higgins State Police. Zulu being requested, 12:59.

services ambulance needed to respond on a priority one to the lobby of Emma O'Brien, 141 Prindle Avenue, across to Highland Avenue and Ford, for the high school student.

0: attend to the scene. I'm taking car one with me.
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Touch 2, Shawn EMS. BLS normal travel, 917 Bridgeport Ave at the... My apologies, the Valley Day program. 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
1: 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Well, we're currently on the phone with PD, seeing if they want to make a response. He's only aggressive towards himself, sometimes become aggressive with staff. 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

0: Ya, Pak.
1: Jim, this is Fetch on EMS. 172 Rocky Rest out front for the psych. So, Shelton EMS, respond, normal travel. 172 Rocky Rest out front for the psych.

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0: Rogers, taking arrival 309, Old Bridgeport Avenue, four-story type 5. Audible alarm sounding will be investigated. Car 2 will have command. Side Bravo, channel 1.
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Evan 3, Medic 3, 75 Beachwood Ave, 87-year-old female, just looking at it.

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Repeating, dispatch to Shell and EMS, BLS normal travel, stage in an area, Armstrong Road and Bridgeport Avenue for the indecently exposed party on the ground. Time out is 1324.

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Repeating in Sunny Rescue Medical Services, respond, priority 2, Mead Elementary School, 75 4th Street, they'll be out front, 7-year-old male, possible allergic reaction, time now 1327 hours, WQLK 253.

0: Bubblenine's responding. Is that 70 or 07?
1: Board 3, the 07, 7-year-old male. Some sort of allergic reaction. The nurse on scene sees he has swollen eyes and coughing and wheezing is heard in his chest.
2: Give on any apparatus.
1: 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Call coach of the PD, 1329.

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1: Roger, alarm not taking reset. 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
0: Is able to gain access to the mechanical room in the apartment in question. 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
1: Roger, no smoke, no fire in the mechanical room. 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
2: Bravo. Captain
1: Bravo. Sounds like you both want it. Who's going to take it? Bravo 9 or Bravo 10? You both acknowledged.
3: We'll take it. I think it's portable 9.
1: Then you're taking it. 32 Dwight Street in the rear. Look for the cops. Evaluation of a male party. He had a seizure earlier today.
2: We're transporting 2 Bravo to Griffin from Meade.

by the curtain. Golden Griffin, Bravo.

0: John Dispatch on the other shuttle EMS, respond to Dallas on a priority. 15 Armstrong Road, 59-year-old male on the medical. That's for shuttle EMS, respond to Dallas priority. 15 Armstrong Road for the medical.
1: I got multiple units. 2 Victor 60, go to Armstrong.

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1: Southwest.

shop, 100 Division Street, in front of looking for the 59-year-old male suicidal ideations. Repeating, respond on a priority 2, the area of 100 Division Street, Stop and Shop, in front of for the 59-year-old male suicidal ideations. Time of dispatch is 1359.

Medic 3 to Milford, back in service, coming on the air, going to pick up Medic 5.

0: Ivan Griffin. I had you guys for this call on Division Street.
1: Just walking out. You can show us responding.
0: Breeze, you sorry about that. 100 Division Street in front of the Stop and Shop, the suicidal ideations, 1408.

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Dispatch to Shelton EMS, I can call in town, BLS Normal Travel, 172 Rocky Rest Road, Gardner Heights Healthcare, room 250, bed 1, 185-year-old male on the abnormal left. Dispatch to Shelton EMS, I can call in town, BLS Normal Travel, 172 Rocky Rest Road, Gardner Heights Healthcare, room 250, bed 1, 85-year-old male on the bad left, cross radar, Long Hill Avenue, Barbara Drive, timeout 1416.

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0: 32 Dwight Street, meet the PD on scene for the female EVP. Repeating, and Sony Rescue Medical Service ambulance is needed. Priority 2, meet the PD on scene, 32 Dwight Street. It's going to be for the 30-ish year old female EVP, 71423.
1: Bravo number 10, we're already heading back over that way. We kind of got a hint before.
0: Did you interrupt?

Destination, Griffin Hospital.

0: there's this third call. Third crew needed priority 1. 122 North State Street. It's going to be for the difficulty breathing allergic reaction. Repeating, and Sony Rescue Medical Services, third call, third ambulance is needed, 122 North State Street for the 64-year-old female stung by a bee, difficulty breathing, 1427.
1: 9, we're clear now, we're going
0: to
1: take that.
0: That was FD9 you're handling?
1: It'll be Bravo 9, but yeah.
0: Okay, I'm sorry. Are you at the hospital?
1: Front door now.
0: Thank you.

0: せます。This is Shawnee MS, third call in town, BLS Normal Travel, 67 Jordan Circle for the 80-year-old male off fall, lift assist from a medical alarm. Repeating, this is Shawnee MS, third call in town, BLS Normal Travel, 67 Jordan Circle for the 80-year-old male off fall, lift assist, came in through a medical alarm. Cross streets are Basking Brook Lane and Basking Brook Lane Loop, timeout 1428.
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1: Receives away 122 North State Street. Allergic reaction, bee sting. Party put the EpiPen through their hands. Give Zulu 1. Victor unit?
2: 5 Victor 14, responding to assistance. Alibi, depending on your report.
1: Wait, you have really low audio. You said you're 5 Victor 14? 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

0: 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All right, we're just cleaning up. 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
0: Great, if you could give us the call, we'll let you know where we're at. Going Griffin, BLS.
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1: Bravo 10 transporting Yale, I'm 2, VLS.
0: It's going to Yale. Showing him a stable.

My second call in town, Beulah's on a priority, 6061 on Tree Hill Road. Jones is winery in the main building for the 65-year-old female in a fall with a head strike. In dispatch to Shawnee, my second call in town, Beulah's on a priority, 6061 on Tree Hill Road. Jones is winery, main building, for a 35-year-old male on the fall with a head strike. Cross streets are Fairlane Drive and Leavenworth Road, 10 out, 15 out 5.

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1: Roger. 5X6, he's going to be a 75-year-old male, small, with a head injury, bleeding from the face. 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

Medic 1, Quint 5, EMS Charlie response, 18 Terrace Road, cross of Parkland Place and Gale Avenue.

0: Understood.
1: Can we get a transport in it, please? They can come priority two. I'm responding, Terrace.
0: Transport, Twin 5, Medic 1, 18 Terrace Road, 91 female, high fever, coughing, altered mental. Be advised, he tested positive for COVID in the past 14 days, was released from the hospital on the 10th. Medic 2, public service, 34 Margaret Place, Cross Street, Yale Avenue. Medic 3.
1: We're going to pick that call up for Medic 2.
0: Transfer.
1: Denham, Milford.
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0: Roger, 6, my apologies, we're going to St. Vincent's 2 Alpha.
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0: 35 Sherwood Avenue. It's going to be for back pain. Repeating. Service dispatch of storms, ambulance respond. Priority 2, 35 Sherwood Avenue. You have a cross of Sentinel Hill and Pleasant View for the 86-year-old female. Back pain. 1549.
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2: Turn the roof.
0: FC-10, you're responding. It's going to be 35 Sherwood Avenue for the back pain. Party was pulling weeds and pulled their back. 1550, and I'm sorry, that's on a 86-year-old female.
3: I got you, no worries. 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

0: Medic 2, EMS Alpha Response, 60 Sandpiper Crescent, cross of Seahawk Court and Sandpiper Circle.
1: Medic 1 standing now.

0: Alfred. Edge of 4. Edge of 4 is clear. Medic 4 is transporting one to Bridgeport.
1: RMDT says we're going to 34 Marketplace. Would you be able to update it to 16 Sandpiper Crescent?
0: Yeah, send for the address on the call. It's 60 Sandpiper Crescent.
1: Medic 1, off here.
0: Sandpiper.

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1: 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Engine 6, medic 3, you're clear of the hospital.
3: Tackle. Over. We didn't get tones to that. Are we on that for Marine 1?

0: Gracias. That's from this.
1: Testing. A little work closer to the Marine. We'll go take it. Engine 6 is closer to Marine 1. We'll take Marine 1.
0: Stand for. Engine 7, stand up.
2: R7. R7, I'm gonna head over to the boat ramp. I'll launch, sorry, Walnut Beach. Launch Marine 3.
0: Stand
3: for. Clear 5, I'm seeing 10-5 first. Walk, come in.
0: What?
3: Center, please.
0: Stand for.

0: Medic 1 of Milford, we're going to the yacht club.
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0: Milford. I'm at Francis and Milford Point. What's the location of the caller? You can show me on scene.
1: Caller's just behind one Audubon. I'm sorry, one Milford Point Road. Opposite side of Smith Point Road.
0: Got it,
2: report. You want me to relocate down to Smith Point spot?

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0: 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He said he's on the boardwalk by Audubon, and that our marine unit is turning back around towards the incident now.
1: Air Force, I'm going to go over and try and make contact with the caller.
0: Yards offshore.
2: Just have a pop of flare if we can't find him.

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2: Marine 3, copy direct. 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
1: 2 to 30.
0: You can show us down at the Shelton Rinks for a hockey standby until 19:30.
1: You said you're 2 to 30.
0: No medical needs. No medical.
2: You're clear of any. 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
1: Roger. 30. Are you 2 unit or 5 unit?
0: Open the first one.

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1: Fire Victor 10.
0: 10, we're headed off to Griffin, Alpha.
1: All Shelton EMS personnel, ignore the text for the ranks, it's for the standby only. Repeating, all Shelton EMS personnel, avoid, disregard text for the ranks, it's standby only. 1619.

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1: Can you head up to Boys and Girls Village on Wheeler, 528 Wheeler Farm, 74 to middle?
0: Yeah, we're clear on that. Show them out.
1: Cancel, thank you.

that'll be for the Tango's engine 13, 16, rescue 17. So we're repeating, Seymour Fire and Ambulance respond on the motor vehicle accident, 185 Roosevelt Drive. Field across on Station Lane and Jefferson Street.

from the fire department reporting a motor vehicle accident in area of 185 Roosevelt Drive. For engine 13, engine 16, rescue 17. We're repeating, Seymour Fire Department on the air, reporting a motor vehicle accident in the area of 185 Roosevelt Drive. You have a cross of Maiden Lane and Jefferson Street. And that'll be for engine 13, engine 16, rescue 17. 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
1: Coast Guard, you can terminate this incident and put all units in service once the vessel is removed.

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0: Apache QV, on scene. 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I'll be out.
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0: 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I'll stand by.
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2: 10-4-25, medic 2, 41 Prospect Street, permit 1 Charlie, for the 80-year-old female, pain in the upper right leg.

dispatch to Shawnee, my second call in town, ALS on a priority, 760 River Road, the orthofast in the front of the building, room 1, to me next to Fatty Patty. It's going to be for a 75-year-old female, difficulty breathing, near syncope, possible chest pain. 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ALS on a priority, 760 River Road, orthofast. In the front building, room 1, to me next to Fatty Patty, for the 75-year-old female on the difficulty breathing, chest pain, syncope. Cross streets are Magnolia Circle, Long Hill Avenue, time out 1642.

0: Could it be address changed to 762 River Road? Because it's the front building. To be first, 75-year-old female was just seen at Griffin and complained of neck and shoulder pain, dizziness. Had a nearest syncope. Doctor's concerned. Wants her sent out. She is having some difficulty breathing.
1: Okay.
2: No fluids. That's carried to the patient. Man, someone is.
0: Clear, no fluids, vehicles off to the side of the road, 1644. 5, Victor 10.
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Continuation of 71-year-old female difficulty breathing. Repeating, senior ambulance team. Second call, 16 ambulance is needed. Priority 1, 41 Skokorat Street, 80 null for the 71-year-old female difficulty breathing. 1645, time out. Stand at 6 airways.

0: 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So when you get there, patient may or may not be there.
1: Roger.

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0: Sioux Shell EMS. 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We dispatch to Shell EMS, second calling town, BLS thermal trouble at the stage. 671 Bridgeport Avenue, the Pet Supplies Plus, stage in the area for the psych patient. Cross streets are Long Hill Cross Road and Old Trafford Road, timeout 1655.
1: 5 Victor 50.
0: 5 Victor 50. Roger, all I got is a psych patient. And a stage.

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1: Five Victor 50.
0: 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And this age.

0: 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You guys are clear to enter once you're there, so no more staging.
1: Roger, we're going right into pet supply, Chris.
0: Yes, it is pet supplies plus.
1: Roger,

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1: Griffin 3, Bravo. Thank you.

0: Dispatcher, Shelton EMS, second calling down, BLS normal travel, 17 Princess Winona Drive, 51-year-old female on the General Pain. May dispatch to Shelton EMS, second calling down, BLS normal travel, 17 Princess Winona Drive, for the 51-year-old female in the General Pain. Cross streets are Little Neck Run and Boulder Path. Timeout is 1709.
1: Five,
0: eight, ten.
1: 10, we're going to Princess Winona.
0: Roger. I don't know if you're the last ALS unit, but I have another ALS call coming out. Everyone stand by. This is Michelle EMS, third call in town. ALS on a priority, 438 at Ferry Ridge. For the 91-year-old female on the heart issue, being dispatched to Shelton EMS, third call in town, ALS on a priority, 438 Asbury Ridge for the 91-year-old female on the heart rate issue. Cross streets at Long Hill Avenue, Wednesday Heights Road, timeout is 1710. Victor 1616 responding to Asbury Ridge.
1: Zero responding. 16, my bad.
0: No, that was my bad. You're going for a 91-year-old female heart rate issue with high BP. 10.
2: We're pretty close to Asbury Ridge. You guys want us to take that? You let me know.
0: 60 up to you. 5-4.
3: That dispatch to Rohab was not audible.
2: 10-4. You get it from the police side, so I'll tell you what.
0: Roger, thank you. Just let me know.
2: Hi, Victor 10. We're taking Asbury Ridge.

0: Roger, 7 to 10, it's going to be for a high heart rate and a high blood pressure issue. Victor 60, you're going to take the Princess Winona call. It's back pain, neck pain. See, she was not the one at the walk-in, and she's a paraplegic and the door's open.
1: 60, copy.

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call 38 Delta is needed, 77 bounds, Rock Road, no difficulty breathing. Repeating, steamer inbound, third call down, 38 Delta is needed, 77 bounds, Rock Road, no difficulty breathing. Second tone, 1726.

0: 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Sorry, I just wanted to know if you copied the standby.
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0: Roger, thank you. No rush.

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2: 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Going to be for the 34-year-old female for double ear infection.

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They met your radio tone tested, 1800 hours. Your duty officer is going to be 25, FD-25. 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Sounds good. Thank you very much. You're on scene, 1801.

0: Adam. Just checking in, you guys are going.
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1: 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I got Buckingham.
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0: 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We'll get back to you, but keep fire and EMS coming.
1: EMS car 1, walking wounded, EMS and fire to continue. Roosevelt Cedric for motor vehicle accident, EMS 1 on scene, walking wounded at this time.
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0: 340 pickup.

0: One, you close?
1: Nah, roll out. We're going to have to shut the road down. 201, I'm on scene confirming EMS-1's update. I'm going to get back to you. We're going to have to shut Roosevelt Drive down.
2: One, you're on scene confirming EMS-1. Going to have to shut Roosevelt down.
0: Which way do you want me to come in?
3: I'm ready from the Lakeview Parish side,
0: Roger.

0: 1-14. 14's on. If you can, come in the opposite way. Go up Hawthorne.
1: Okay,
0: come in from Hawthorne. Tell if you can.

can, go down Collins Hill and block off there, send them up the hill. We're right at, in the middle of the turn here. Traffic's backed off pretty good.

0: 21 to SD2. Tucson. A no fluid. There's three patients that are getting out medically eval. We're just in a bad area. That's why we shut the road down here.
1: Alright, what's your location?
0: Come down Roosevelt and we're starts making the turn where we have those brush fires all the time. Right. And one of the bad turns.
1: Okay, yeah, I think I see you. I'm in traffic now.
0: Okay.
1: Rescue's on scene.
2: This is Phoenix.

0: one. I'm just coming out of Lakeview now. Where do you want me to block it off with the end there?
1: Affirmative, just block it off at Lakeview.
0: Roger. Falls on.
2: 2-0, I'm at CNOB command.
3: How many units on it? 1 second. Engine 12 out. Who's command?
2: 201 will be command.
3: Command.

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1: 15, back on the road.
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1: Two, Victor 30.
0: We're going to be clear the hockey standby, no incidents report, and we did have a fun time.
1: Without me? I'll show you. Clear.
2: Back in service, refusal obtained.
1: You sent in service one refusal, 1830.

0: Charlie 2 is back in town, stopping at Siemens for restock.
1: All three were refusals. We're going to hold the units on scene. We got the cars in the middle, both cars in the middle of the roadway here that are unable to drive. I'll let you know when we're clear.
2: Receive command. Holding with the units on scene, cars on the roadway, just waiting for that to get cleared up at 1836.

0: Victor 10. We're gonna be clear. So, can you tell Storm it's possible they left a computer back at Griffith?
1: Okay, I'll pass it along.
2: Can you swing by Griffin and pick up the notebook? The iPad. Shelton's reporting you guys left it there.
0: Shell High School football standby. Shell 2 Victor 20 is going to Shell High School for a standby.

0: 360, we weren't transmitting. You can disregard.
1: I was going to ask if you're Clark Griffin.
0: 60 here, go ahead.
1: I was just asking if you were Clark Griffin.
0: Copy, we are Clark Griffin.
1: Excellent.

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0: 16, are you calling?
1: Negative, dispatch. FD2, it appears to be two in a white SUV.

calling Town ALS on a priority. Five Lake Road, rehab side, room 207, 62-year-old female for the vaginal bleed. Repeating, Shawn EMS, first calling Town ALS on a priority. Five Lake Road, the rehab side, room 207, 62-year-old female, vaginal bleed. Crest streets are Spice Bush Lane and Turning Leaf Lane, timeout 1905.

0: 5, Victor 30.
1: Hi, Victor 30.
0: Hi, Victor 30. We'll be on for this call. We'll be taking it 5 Woodbridge.
1: Received. I'll show you responding.

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1: Copy.

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0: Rehab side, room number 207.

0: second call in town, ALS on a priority, 154 Summerfield Garden, 79-year-old female with a chest pain. Shawn EMS, second call in town, ALS on a priority, 154 Summerfield Gardens, 79-year-old female for the chest pain. Cross streets are Constitution Boulevard North, 10 out of 1912.
1: Victor 60. We're gonna take that ALS call.
0: Received. Attention to Victor 50. You can return 5 Victor 60 and take the call.
2: 2 Victor 50. Good copy. Thank you.
3: Victor 30, can you call the staff back, tell them to listen?
0: Roger.

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1: Dispatch. 201,
0: command, Roosevelt Drive, command. We're going to be clear. Roosevelt Drive is going to be open. Tow truck has the vehicle. I'll take the report. Thank you, everybody.
1: 201, command terminated. You'll have the report. Vehicles have been removed. All units can return to service 1925.

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1: Victor 30.
0: We are Priority 3, BLS 2, Griffin.

avec.

0: Charlestown EMS, or Collintown ALS on a priority 28K or circle for the 83-year-old female for the rectal bleed. Repeating, Shawnee MS, 3rd Collintown, ALS on a priority 28 care circle for the 83-year-old female for the rectal bleed. Cross streets are care circle loop and Kern Lane. Time out is 1933.
1: 2, Victor 50.
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0: 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What is your pleasure with this unit?
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